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1: 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Left the mama crying with her head in her hand. 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